To those who can hear me, I say, do not despair. The misery that is now upon us is but the passing of greed, the bitterness of men who fear the way of human progress. The hate of men will pass, and dictators die, and the power they took from the people will return to the people. And so long as men die, liberty will never perish. Don't give yourselves to these unnatural men, machine men with machine minds and machine hearts.

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0: I want you, I need you, oh God. I need these beautiful things that I've got.
1: The war was lost, the treaty signed, I was not cut across the line, I was not cut. Though many tried, I live among you, well disguised. 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I dug some graves you'll never find. The stories told with facts and lies. I had a name, but never mind.
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0: 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This was your heart, this swarm of flies. This was once your mouth, this bowl of lies. You serve them well, I'm not surprised. You're of their kin, you're of their kind. 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In places deep with roots entwined, I live the life I left behind. The war was lost, the treaty signed. I was not caught across the line. I was not caught, though many tried. I live among you, well disguised.
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2: Rimani sempre aggiornato con Radio GR.